taught myself. And, you know, I did pretty well, except there were a few mistakes that I made that I have just recently cleared up. I'd like to just continue to be able to express myself as best as I can in history. And I feel like I have a lot of work to do still. You know, I'm a student of the drums. And I'm also a teacher of the drums, too.

And I would like to be able to continue to let what is inside of me, which comes from all the music that I hear, you know, I'd like for that to come out. And it's like, it's not really me that's coming. The music's coming through me. The music's coming through. The music's coming.

0: Michael, if you guys were trying to come out here and make a statement this evening, I'd say you did it with an exclamation point.
1: Well, I don't think you can make a statement in the finals. I mean, this is just one game, and one game doesn't make a final. But we wanted to get out of the blocks quick. We got to defend our home court, you know, because we got three games out there. So that can make a big difference.

We got more coming right now. There's more coming. We're gonna get a little sort of a session going here. A bit of a session that will feature the rhythm.

Somebody tell Bella Hadid, let's change out to Abd al-Hamid. Now I'm gonna come off too strong, but still I'm still falahi, I'm planting the seeds. Yeah, I could get you what you need, but I hate it when a text go green. Do you miss me or did you leave, baby? Came from Gaza with love.

is Miss Renee King out of Philadelphia. I'd like for you to give me a call on area code 215-222-4209, and I'm calling in reference to the music business. Thank you.

possibly they advertised in the local newspapers in Delhi that they are encouraging for people to come down here and work. And then we went to the ambassadors and pictures of the various parts of England, that it is all that beautiful and everything is just right. And that's what we just applied for the voucher.

This is Miss Renee King out of Philadelphia. I'd like for you to give me a call on area code 215-222-4209, and I'm calling in reference

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1: Rude boy's out the jail. Rude boy's out the jail. Rude boy's out the jail. Rude boy's out the jail. Rude boy's out the jail. Rude boy's out the jail. Rude boy's out the jail.
2: A couple of years ago, at the age of 18, I left Memphis, Tennessee and decided to go up to Chicago. And I didn't know anybody up there. So when I got up there, I was kind of a lonely guy. Had some time on my hands and I wrote a song about it. I called it Stranger in a Strange Land. And a few years later, it came out on my first album. And I feel like doing it right now. Right now.

0: Be and Johnny, what are them, so? Them don't know, so Scaramucci, the president, I tell them, so. I'm a say more fire radio if it turn you up loud. Come here, so keep it on the dial 24/7. It's a one you add the music when they get to heaven. This is 7 or 11, we not really care. For a reggae music, what we have for sure. It's a more fire radio, turn it up in the air. Everybody don't know we run the atmosphere. Yeah. Ragamuffin, Scaramucci said that one you gone clear.
1: Yeah.
0: Hey, yo. I'm more fire radio, you know. Yo, no bond down the place here. Take care.
2: A ragamuffin run the world.
3: Ladies and

Don't leave, please. Don't make her go. 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Their teeth are bare, their feet are planted. They're smirking at him like his dirt. And now his heart is damp with the fury of finding and losing.